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106.7 The Bull. I'm Johnny. This is actually a local story. Man arrested after surfing naked on top of a moving Union Pacific Railroad locomotive. The sheriff's office actually said this. For those of you who had the unfortunate experience of seeing this gentleman surf naked on top of a moving train car yesterday, well, he's been arrested. This man told law enforcement he loves vodka, beer, and the banjo, and apparently his own naked body.

You like that one? It's Zach John King. It sounds like he's been arrested or something. You know, they always use your three names. Zach John King. Get to drinking. All right. 106.7 The Bull, Colorado's new country.

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0: darling.
1: 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We are Colorado's new country. And last week we kicked off our $1,000 Great American Fill Up. This is Sarah, and she won a grand.
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Still thinking about his shows at Red Rocks a couple weeks ago. They were so good. That was Eric Church on 106.7 The Bull. We are Colorado's new country with Morgan Wallen and Foz Malone.

0: New music from Hudson Westbrook, Painted You Pretty on 106.7 The Bull. We are Colorado's new country. That one kicking off 10 in a row. We are commercial free for your Sunday evening with Luke Bryan.
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We are Colorado's new country. Thanks for making us a part of your Sunday. You can catch both of these artists at Red Rocks this year. It's Corey Kent and Co Wetzel. It's Rocky Mountain Low.

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0: Four hooves on the ground, two horns pointed up to the Colorado sky. 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

0: Bailey Zimmerman on 106.7 The Bull. We are Colorado's new country. What's going on? You've got Lindsay. So whenever you see ants in your home, I'm guessing the first thing you do is probably go to kill them, right? Like, nobody wants ants in their home. But according to experts, you shouldn't do that. The reason being is when you squish an ant, it actually makes the problem worse. The ant will release a distress signal, and then more ants will rush over to remove the body. So you get more ants in your house. They say the best thing you can do is just set it outside. Now, if it's one or two, that seems doable. If it's a whole pile of ants, I'm not really sure how you do that. I don't know. Anyone? Suggestions?
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1: 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Travis Denning is coming to the Grizzly Rose July 31st, and we're getting you into the show for free. 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

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We are Colorado's new country, and we've got you inside 10 in a row. We are commercial free. Music from Jason Aldean is on the way. Right now it's Parmalee. Take my hand.

106.7 The Bull is Colorado's new country. And we're back at it tomorrow morning with our $1,000 Great American Fill Up. We've got your chance to win a grand 9 times a day. Your next shot is tomorrow morning at 9 o'clock right here on 106.7 The Bull. I love

Word on the street is that Travis and Taylor have adopted a new dog. They responded at the airport with one, and it is very cute. White and fluffy and just so adorable. You can see photos at 1067thebull.com.

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0: That was Ella Langley on 106.7 The Bull. We are Colorado's new country. She is going to be at Red Rocks October 7th. As you can imagine, when tickets went on sale for that show, they sold out pretty much immediately. There are some resale tickets up, but they're like thousands of dollars. She crashed Ticketmaster. She liked the new Taylor Swift, I guess. Well, the good news is that as we get closer, we will have your chance to win your way into that show. So keep it right here on 106.7 The Bull.
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106.7 The Bull is Colorado's new country. I'm Lindsay. Thank you for hanging out. Hope you're having a wonderful Sunday. All this week, we're trying to get you in to see Travis Denning. He's going to be at the Grizzly Rose July 31st. Make sure you listen all week long with Johnny for your chance to win a pair of tickets.

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He's performing at our iHeartRadio Music Festival in Las Vegas this September. 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

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We are commercial free for your Sunday evening on 106.7 The Bull, Colorado's new country. It's the latest from Chris Stapleton. You should probably leave.

Jelly Roll is performing down in Colorado Springs at Widener Field July 30th. We're getting close to that show. 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

Riding you through 10 in a row on 106.7 The Bull. We are Colorado's new country, and we are commercial free. I've got music from Luke Combs on the way. Right now it's Corey Kent and Coe Wetzel.

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Catch this guy opening up for Dan and Shay October 29th at the Ball Arena. Here's Tyler Hubbard with Land.

Cook. That was Baby Blues on 106.7 The Bull. We are Colorado's new country. Right to you through the 11 o'clock news, playing your brand new country music all hour long. Right now it's Ella Langley and Morgan Wallen.

0: Hope you have a great weekend. Check out what you missed on the podcast. It was one of the show members' very final week on the show. We say goodbye. I address the John Stamos controversy and more. 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
1: That was Brandon Lake and Cody Johnson, When a Cowboy Prays on 106.7 The Bull. We are Colorado's new country, and we've got you inside the 11 o'clock news. We are just a little over a week away from this show. Parker McCollum coming to Red Rocks. Here's his latest, It's Killing Me.

It's Graylin James, Water at a Wedding on 106.7 The Bull. I'm Lindsay. That is going to do it for me. I am getting out of here. Thanks for hanging out. I'll see you next Sunday.

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So I got a topic I want to discuss next hour with you. What's the best sport in America? Think about that and call me. We'll talk next hour, 866-607-8383.

0: Ann Hudson is coming up next with all the latest from Nashville. 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
1: Ooh, Granger, did you see this? Morgan Wallen teased a new song. I've got that little clip of it coming up for you in your Nashville news next.

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1: 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I'm calling from Kershaw, South Carolina. 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
1: 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I brought this up last hour, and I still want to hear from you. 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

0: 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Ann Hudson is about to jump on and share some Nashville news with us. Ann, what do you have lined up?
1: All right, Granger. Curious what you think. They have released the nominees for the Songwriters Hall of Fame. I'll tell you who they are coming up in your Nashville news next.

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Thanks for staying up with After Midnight on Colorado's new country, 106.7 The Bull. 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
1: Did you know that betting on volleyball could land you in some hot water? 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
2: 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I've got that little clip of it coming up for you in your Nashville news next.

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1: 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I'm Granger Smith, coming to y'all from the Yee Yee Farm in Central Texas. 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
14: Oh. 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We'll talk about that. And then also, I don't like to know secrets, but a listener wants to tell me a secret. We'll get to that, too. We do have a big show. Glad you guys are here. Hope you had a great weekend. Let's get started now.

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1: 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Also, Joe Nichols should be stopping by the studio in a little bit. He's got Broken Heartsville. He's got Tequila Makes Her Clothes Come Off. 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

1067 The Bull, Colorado's new country. Johnny, hope you had a great weekend. We got free money again all week long. Free gas money is in $1,000 worth. 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

Wow, the Odyssey raked in a ton of money over the weekend. I'll tell you about that. And the 70mm format that Christopher Nolan wants you to watch it in? Well, you can't. It's not-

Well, it's still going to be scorching hot today. Basically 100, but guess what? Rain chances start tomorrow through the rest of the week. Yeah, I think it's going to happen. 106.7 The Bull.

0: tomorrow morning. I'll talk to Little Big Town. They've been together 26 years. Have they ever almost broke up? So many number one songs. Little Big Town on the show tomorrow morning on The Bobby Bones Show.
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So the dude that was arrested after surfing naked on top of that moving locomotive in northeastern Colorado. Dude, you're killing us, man. Seriously. He told the police he had a love of vodka, beer, and the banjo, and apparently his naked body, too. 106.7 The Bull.

0: Well, since TGIM is not a thing, we need upbeat songs like this to get us through. This one always makes me happy. 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
1: New truck.

Yeah, Mondays always hit like that. A hurricane, for sure. I'm Johnny on 106.7 The Bull. Hopefully, we're going to get some rain over the next few days. Near 100 today, then we cool off a bit, and rain chances the rest of the week. 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

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It's Johnny. We are in the hottest part of our summer, at least I think. But rain chances start tomorrow all the way through the end of the week.

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2: 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Please make sure you forget to give me the sauce for my nuggets. I love that.
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This cracks me up. More than a quarter of Americans, 28%, think they could score a World Cup penalty kick against a pro goalkeeper. 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

0: 106.7 The Bull, Colorado's new country. It's Johnny. Well, if it feels like the World Cup lasted a month and a half, it almost did. 39 days. Spain wins, of course, but one of the coolest coincidences ever, or fate, a 19-year-old photo resurfaced of Lionel Messi when he was 20 years old giving a five-month-old infant a bath. Now, the photo was taken as part of a campaign to raise money for UNICEF. Here we were, 19 years later, it came out that the baby in the photo grew up to be Yamin Yamal of Spain's soccer team. He may end up the greatest ever to play. Yesterday, they competed against each other. It's amazing. It's like 6 degrees of Kevin Bacon if Kevin Bacon was a soccer ball.
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1067 The Bull. It's Johnny. So The Odyssey came in number one easily over the weekend. Christopher Nolan, the director, for months has been raving about how it was filmed in 70mm IMAX and how you have to see it in that. There are only 25 movie theaters in the country built to show it. Luckily, we have one here in Denver.

right, new country now from Stella Leftkoski. She calls herself Stella Lefty. I like that. 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

0: tomorrow morning. I'll talk to Little Big Town. They've been together 26 years. Have they ever almost broke up? So many number one songs. Little Big Town on the show tomorrow morning on The Bobby Bones Show.
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1: 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Thank you so much. I'm so excited.
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You want to escape the heat, you might need to take the high road. High country still in the 70s. Meanwhile, we're going to put up a hundy today. Chances of rain the rest of the week tomorrow and a little cooler. It's going to be humid, though, for sure. 106.7 The Bull.

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Hey, by the way, Powerball has risen to well over $500 million. Nobody won Saturday nights. It's starting to approach $600 million. Drawing tonight.

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0: Colorado's new country 106.7, the Bull. Sup? It's Mojo filling in for Chelsea this afternoon, and the free money continues with a $1,000 Great American fill-up.
1: You serious?
0: Yeah,
1: serious. I won $1,000 on iHeartRadio? Oh, my God.
0: And Chantel, she won. You could be next in two songs.

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0: It's John Morgan, 106.7 The Bull. Final thoughts on the World Cup. What do you think? Do you watch the finale?
1: I really don't know anything about sports. Glad that everyone had a good time. And other than that, I really don't care.
0: It's not my favorite sport, but my son's super into it. So we watched together. He was rooting for Spain. They won. It was cool.

Already feeling those workday blues? We've got the cure. A big old cup of medicinal country music. Here you go. Colorado's new country.

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It's Mojo for Chelsea this afternoon. You got a song you want to hear? Just tap the red mic when you're listening on the free iHeartRadio app to The Bull. Here's Kane Brown.

0: before the emails, before the meetings, before the chaos. 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

0: 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I'm Mojo for Chelsea. A World Cup finale yesterday. Spain won over Argentina, 1-0 in extra time. It was exciting, but I got to say, the halftime show might have been my favorite part of it. I mean, they had all sorts of stars. Whoever put that together should do the Super Bowl halftime show. A little bit of something for everyone, from Madonna to Justin Bieber to Shakira. Even Post Malone had his time out there. It was pretty thrilling. What'd you think?
1: Honestly, overall, the World Cup kind of proved that everyone can have a good time. You know, all different nations come together just to really have like a big summer party. Doesn't matter where you're from or who you're rooting for. It's just a great old time for everyone involved.
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0: Someone's going to win $1,000 this hour. We want it to be you. I know Margaret knows what it's like.
1: Holy crap. Yeah. Holy crap. I cannot believe I won. Thank you so much. You have a great day because you made my day.
0: You want to be next? 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
1: So we have new emojis coming our way. Believe it or not, there are still emojis that we don't have yet on our iPhones. And that's going to change in September, including a pickle. That's one. I can't believe it's not a pickle emoji already. I'll tell you the rest here in 10 minutes. 106.7 The Bull.

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That's Luke Bryan helping out George Burge on the new one, Ride, Ride, Ride, as we keep this ride commercial free. Thanks for having us on this afternoon. It's 106.7 The Bull, Colorado's new country. I'm Mojo filling in for Chelsea. Here's Shaboozy and Jelly Roll.

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Still time to get that $1,000 prize up in the air this hour. 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Go get it entered. 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

0: John Party on 106.7 The Bull, Colorado's new country on Mojo. Odyssey was the big movie at the box office. It's probably going to be the biggest movie of the year. Fantastic movie, but you really got to plan your bathroom break ahead of time because it's like 3 hours, which leads me to ask, how long is too long to sit in a movie theater?
1: Well, I'm ADD, so I have trouble sitting through even one movie. And even though they're not doing the Odyssey justice because it's like forever long, right. I still think that's too dang long.
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Start your day with a smile, the daily dad joke, the morning corny. 7 a.m. tomorrow on 106.7 The Bull. 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It's 9 o'clock.

0: How long is too long to sit in a movie? Odyssey is like almost 3 hours long. Fantastic movie, but it is long. You got to kind of pack a lunch there. It's 106.7 The Bull. How long is too long?
1: Over 2 hours. Okay. I think everything should be under 2 hours. I mean, we got things to do, okay?

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You still have a few minutes to get that entered so you can be the last cash winner of the day. 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

0: Well, a big thrilling World Cup finale yesterday. Did you watch Spain beat Argentina 1-0 in the World Cup finale? It's 106.7 The Bull. I'm Mojo for Chelsea. What are your World Cup final thoughts?
1: They still have not convinced me that soccer's a sport that I should spend my time watching. It's just not for me, man. I understand why other people like it. Good for them. But I watched the big deal right here at home on TV, seeing all that stuff. Still didn't care.
0: See, I'm not a big soccer guy, but my son is super into it, so I watched with him. I liked it. It was fun to watch. And that halftime show, better than our Super Bowl's halftime show. I'm just putting that out there.
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